0: 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Master Joe DJ.
1: I've got an awesome trumpet. I'm come take to the party.

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still plays. So in the deeper sense, play. And therefore, that the intense situation, personally, socially, and so on, that we are all involved in, are seen not as bad illusions, but as magnificent illusions. So well acted that they've just about got most of the actors fooled, so that they've forgotten who they are. And man thinks of himself when he's been fooled, and he's forgotten that the whole thing has at its root the self, which is all.